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Institutionalized, I can still kill me a nigga, so what?

0: 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And feel we're being free. 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
1: 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Semi-armed.
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0: 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Ihr hört Radio Superfly. 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
4: 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I like to think of myself as a bread and butter hairstylist. No gimmicks.
5: 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I don't like them. I always use wax. 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

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And in the music business, they rape music and artists.

0: 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Das Superfly Album der Woche. Under the silver moon, we danced to our tunes. Artist.
1: The Marlowes.
0: Album title.
1: The Hotel Malibu. The Hotel
0: Malibu. Das Superfly Album der Woche. We love

0: Good morning, good morning. 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
1: Superfly.

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0: 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That's Superfly album Del Walker.
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But I've noticed lately that we don't smile anymore. 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And like the song says, neither one of us wants to be the one to say goodbye. But right now, I'm gonna take it upon myself to be the one to say goodbye.

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